0: It's Joe Diffie and Third Rock here on our Country Music Monday night. I'm Doyle King, and I'll tell you the ACMs last night. What happened with Shania? Boy, did she never hosted anything before in her life? Anything? Oh, she looks so uncomfortable a lot of the time. Our first category from last night's ACMs, let's do the biggest one first. Entertainer of the Year. I predicted Luke Combs would win that again. I just couldn't get past him having four wins. He was competing against Jelly Roll, Megan Maroney, Chris Stapleton, Morgan Wallen, and Lainey Wilson, and Cody Johnson. Cody, your Entertainer of the Year, another very traditional country music artist.
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11: Here in Hardy County, we take care of our own. 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He's already faced more than most of us ever will. 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His family is walking this road with him, and they shouldn't have to walk it alone. On May the 30th, from noon to 2, Vision Ace Hardware in Wauchula is hosting a barbecue fundraiser to help with medical and recovery expenses. 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But more importantly, it's a chance to stand beside this family. If you are able, come by. If you are not, say a prayer, because this is what community looks like. 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

There's Patty Loveless with Tim Burr here on our Country Music Monday night. I'm Doyle King. Last night, the ACMs were on and streaming. If you didn't get to watch the show, the Female Artist of the Year was named. Ella Langley won that award. She beat out Kelsey Ballerini, May, Miranda Lambert, Megan Maroney, and Lainey Wilson to take that win for Female Artist of the Year. Matter of fact, out of the 7 awards that Ella was nominated for, she picked up 5 of those. We'll be back with more of your winners and run down the ACMs from last night. And I got some Alabama coming up next.

0: There's Tracy Byrd with Keeper of the Stars here on our Country Music Monday night. Up for Male Artist of the Year at last night's Academy of Country Music Awards show, Luke Combs, Riley Green, Cody Johnson, Chris Stapleton, and Zach Topp. I really thought Zach ought to take that award, but Cody Johnson came up as the Male Artist of the Year. I think a lot of that had to do with the stuff that he's done with Ella Langley.
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Faith Hill continues our little get-together on a Monday night. I'm Doyle King. Thank you for so much for being here and making us a part of your Monday night.

0: It's Gary Morris with Baby Bye Bye here on our Country Music Monday Night Get Together. Up for Group of the Year at last night's ACM were 49 Winchester, Flatland Cavalry, Old Dominion, Rascal Flats, and the Red Clay Strays. I really wanted the Red Clay Strays to win, and they did. That was, man, and all these groups from the independent country and country rock scene, and it's great to see these artists finally get the recognition that they've deserved for a while.
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This is Dwight Yoakam with Fast As You here on our Country Music Monday get together. Up for the duo of the year, Brooks and Dunn against the brothers Osborne, Dan and Shay, Muscadine Bloodline, and Thelma and James. I think we all knew that Brooks and Dunn was going to come out with that duo of the year award again at last night's CMAs. Be right back. Don Williams is hoping this day, Lord, hoping this day is going to be good. Next.

0: Here's Ricky Van Shelton. I've cried my last tear for you here on our Country Music Monday night. I'm Doyle King, and I've got another Texas-sized music set coming up for you. Randy Travis kicks that off next, Digging Up Bones.
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0: Jazz Crackers from Barbara Mandrell here on our Country Music Monday night. We have two more categories to get to at last night's ACM Music Event of the Year. This award is presented to the artist, producer, record company, or label. And up for awards were Miranda Lambert and Chris Stapleton, A Song to Sing, Shaboozy and Jelly Roll's Amen, Riley Green featuring Ella Langley, Don't Mind If I Do, Reba McEntire, Miranda Lambert, and Lainey Wilson, Trailblazer, and Megan Maroney and Kenny Chesney with You Had to Be There. I predicted that the CMAs were going to give it to Reba and Miranda and Lainey Wilson for Trailblazer, but was I wrong? It went to Riley Green with Ella Langley, Don't Mind If I Do, the music event of the year at last night's CMAs. And that makes Ella Langley's fourth award of the night.
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That's Terry Clark with Poor, Poor, Pitiful Me here on our Country Music Get Together. One more CMA award to go. It's the Artist Songwriter of the Year. You had Luke Combs vying against Riley Green, Ella Langley, Megan Maroney, and Morgan Wallen. And I'll give you one guess as to who came out with that award. Yep, Ella Langley, the winner of the Artist Songwriter of the Year award at last night's CMAs. That makes five of the seven awards she was nominated for, she won. We'll be right back. I've got some David Frizzell coming up. His wife's going to hire a wino to decorate their home right after this.

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1: Came crawling home last night, like many nights before. 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And she said, "You're not gonna do this anymore."

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And I'll keep on tap for all your friends, their favorite kind of beer. 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

0: Here's Vince Gill. Look at us here on our Country Music Monday night. Well, that wraps it up for me, Doyle King. I'm going to leave you in the capable hands of Linda Flores, and I'm going to get her started on a nice, long, Texas-sized music set. I always try to leave you with one of those. Alan Jackson kicks it off next.
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Backstreet Boys, Bobby Sue. Of course, the song would be nothing without, of course, the great Richard Sturban hitting those low notes. And Bobby Sue. Brooks and Dunn ended up winning the ACM Vocal Duo of the Year Award. Some people kind of surprised by that, but, you know, they're always such a good time.

0: Larry Stewart and the guys from Restless Heart and Why Does It Have to Be? And of course, your Academy of Country Music Duo of the Year, Kix Brooks, Ronnie Dunn, who were just, you know, they were kind of surprised, I think, when they got up there to thank everybody for the award. They just kind of looked at each other like, what? But it's good they were there on site. You know, usually these guys are touring, so sometimes they miss out on the opportunity to pick up the award. Dwight Yoakam in a minute, and Chestnut.
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Mark Chestnut, just a little too late. Stuff there too from Dwight Yoakam. Somebody else had requested some Dwight. Ain't that lonely yet. Yeah, I'll try to work that in a little bit later on. Hey, Little Texas in a minute and more on the way.

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One of those really distinctive voices in country music. You can always pick him out. 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Need TC.

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Janie Fricke, and she's single again. So yeah, I mentioned Brooks and Dunn picked up the Academy of Country Music Award Duo of the Year. I think even they were surprised that they were winning that one. And you can always get people out on the dance floor when this one starts playing. Here's Neon Moon.

0: Dan Seals, My Baby's Got Good Timing. I mentioned coming up in August, there is an album coming out. It's called The Last Duet, which is an album honoring Dan Seals. It's a really great compilation, too, with a lot of artists who ended up picking out their favorite Dan Seals song and doing that. People like Alabama, Blake Shelton, John Ford Coley, of course, Sarah Evans, Luke Bryan, and many others. So it's going to be really great to hear this, and you'll be able to buy it online. 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

Kenny Chesney, How Forever Feels. Don't know if you saw the story about businessman Tim Sparks, who bought 80 Pizza Hut restaurants and plans to restore several of them to like the traditional features from the chain's earlier days. When I think of Pizza Hut back in the day, I always think of those red plastic cups. You know, they weren't really straight, you know, kind of wavy. I just always think of those. Pac-Man, salad bars, stuff like that. So they are going back to kind of recreate those spaces, encouraging families to spend time together without the distractions of phones and have that classic Pizza Hut experience. Yeah, I remember it well. Back in the day, that was a great place to go out on a date, or, you know, all your friends would gather after the football game or whatever. So much fun. Trish in a couple of minutes, and ETC.

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Unfortunately, they can't make you look 18 again. 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

song written by her daddy. His version's pretty great, too. Of course, Roseanne Cash in Tennessee Flat Top Box. Here's David Lee Murphy.

0: Alabama and Old Flame. You know what I always say? Those love stories we play, so many of them are about old flames. And sometimes it's that old flame, man, still tugs at your heart. And sometimes it's that old flame that, man, you go, I am so glad that did not work out. Jody Messina on the way, and Travis.
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Tim McGraw, song written by Phil Vassar, and my next 30 years, perfect birthday song for a 30-year-old. Hank Jr. in a minute, Michelle Wright, too.

0: Michelle Wright and Take It Like a Man. Some there too from both Hanks. Great video for that if you haven't seen it in a while with Hank Jr. and, of course, his daddy, Hank Sr. They were able to use some old Hank Sr. video and then an actor who kind of filled in the gaps and played the part. Very cool. In just a couple of minutes, Haggard and the Judds.
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Merle Haggard and Mama Tried. I've seen some t-shirts that say Mama Tried. I always think I should probably get one sometime because that is definitely my story. Mama Tried. 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

0: Travis Tritt. Well, that's really cool songs to see him do live. Just him and a guitar. He is one of the best. George Strait in a couple of minutes. Some Sammy for you, too, and Keith Whitley. All on the way next.
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Sammy Kershaw, 102.1, The Outlaw. She just don't know. I'm Linda, taking a look at your forecast for Hardy County for your Tuesday. Thunderstorms maybe this afternoon, tonight. Low tonight about 70. Today, of course, we're looking for a high 93. And then tomorrow, a little bit warmer tomorrow with a high near 94. Also, a chance of some showers. We are 102.1, The Outlaw.

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Stuff in there too from George. She's my rock. I'm Linda heading out. Have a great rest of your day. We'll talk again. Good Lord.

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6: Here in Hardy County, we take care of our own. 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He's already faced more than most of us ever will. He's still fighting day by day with strength and courage. His family is walking this road with him, and they shouldn't have to walk it alone. On May the 30th, from noon to 2, Vision Ace Hardware in Wauchula is hosting a barbecue fundraiser to help with medical and recovery expenses. 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But more importantly, it's a chance to stand beside this family. If you are able, come by. If you are not, say a prayer, because this is what community looks like. 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
2: Governor DeSantis holds a roundtable with officials in Brevard County about property taxes. DeSantis wants lawmakers to put a constitutional amendment on the ballot that delivers relief to longtime Homestead, Florida residents, not commercial property owners or people who just moved here.
3: I don't want every Tom, Dick, and Harry from out of state moving in, rushing to buy a home here because they get a tax benefit.
2: The governor says he hopes lawmakers will turn their attention to property tax relief once they've finished hammering out the state budget. An Axios.com report raises the specter of a new threat from Cuba to the Florida Keys.
4: The report claims the communist island has stockpiled over 300 Russian and Iranian attack drones to hit potential targets, including Key West and Guantanamo Bay. Cuba expert Dr. Andy Gomez says first the information must be verified, then Cuba would have to weigh in on the effects of any potential type of action.
5: What they will get hit with will be very similar, and they've seen the pictures coming out of Iran.
4: This comes as the U.S. prepares to indict Raul Castro in Miami Wednesday in connection with the drowning of Brothers to the Rescue planes 30 years ago. Wendy Grossman, Miami.
2: Residents of a Port St. Lucie HOA are reacting to a rule banning firearms from common areas. State law allows for open carry, but the tradition community is considered private. Port St. Lucie police say they won't be the ones enforcing that rule. This is Special Operations Week in Tampa, the city hosting the annual conference of U.S. Special Operations Command, which is headquartered nearby. The command is putting on a display of its own Wednesday. Thousands flocked to the Northern Treasure Coast over the weekend for the Vero Beach Air Show. Tourism officials say it brought in about $6 million worth of economic impact. Restaurants and other businesses in downtown Vero Beach say they noticed a steady flow of customers before and after the show. With Florida's News, I'm Gordon Bird.
1: National Safe Boating Week will be held this year from May 16th to 22nd, reminding all boaters to brush up on boating safety skills and prepare for the boating season.
6: My name is Hunter Bland. I'm a Bassmaster Opens professional angler and a national boating safety ambassador. While attending the University of Florida, I competed in several college bass fishing tournaments. And on January 14th, 2017, we had just launched for a college bass fishing tournament. Roughly 2 miles down the river, my hydraulic steering comes completely apart. My partner Connor and I were ejected from the boat running approximately 50 to 55 miles per hour. You know, what I learned from that was things happen on the water when you least expect them, but what we can do is prepare for it. An engine cutoff device and a Mustang Survival PFD truly saved my life. Please utilize an engine cutoff device anytime you're operating a vessel and never recreate on the water without a United States Coast Guard approved PFD that fits properly.
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8: We'll have a mix of clouds and sun today with an afternoon thunderstorm, highs in the low to mid-90s. Mainly clear tonight, lows dip down into the upper 60s to mid-70s. For Wednesday, partly sunny, a thunderstorm around in the afternoon, highs again in the low 90s. Mostly sunny with an afternoon thunderstorm in spots Thursday as well, highs in the upper 80s to low 90s. And for Friday, sunshine, a few clouds, and an afternoon thunderstorm in spots, highs in the low 90s. From the Florida Weather Center, I'm meteorologist Jason Caterina.
9: In ag news from Southeast AgNet, the U.S. Secretary of Agriculture, Brooke Rollins, announced in a post on X the outcomes from President Trump's summit to China last week. Secretary Rollins highlighted the outcome, saying, quote, $17 billion in new purchase commitments, in addition to 25 million metric tons of soybean commitment. U.S. poultry will be back on the table in China as they're resuming U.S. imports, and U.S. beef is also on the menu as China is renewing licenses for more than 400 beef facilities and is adding new listings. This was the number one ask by our ranchers who want to sell many of the leftover cuts of the animal, hides, skins, tongues, tendons, tripe, etc., for additional value. Secretary Rollins said, quote, Trump to China will go down as a truly historic state visit. As the United States continues to diversify our overall exports, this agreement provides stability in one of our largest markets. In addition to the agricultural outcomes, the White House highlighted other considerations from the summit, including efforts contributing to peace and prosperity and establishing U.S.-China boards of trade and investment. According to the White House, the summit also included discussion on rare earths and other critical minerals, as well as the purchase of 200 Boeing aircraft for Chinese airlines. For more information, visit southeastagnet.com. 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
14: From the Southeast AgNet, it's Bottom Line. Expanded daily trading limits for live cattle and feeder cattle futures could make the convergence on the June futures very interesting about a month from now. CME announced late week that daily limits for live cattle will increase to $8.50 starting June 1st, $10.75 for feeder cattle on the same day. June live cattle started the week yesterday about $10 below the current cash market. June futures and cash need to converge before June goes off the board on the 30th. First notice day, by the way, for June futures is the 8th. This is the Bottom Line Report. Your health is your greatest wealth. 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
9: 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There'll be both eared and non-eared influence females that will sell in groups of 2 to 4 head. Sale begins at 11 a.m. Central Time with online bidding available through DV Auction. 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
14: And with another quick note, here's Dale Sandlin.
9: Thanks, Mark. In a story from the National Association of Farm Broadcasters, a federal judge in California on Thursday denied a request by the United Farm Workers to temporarily block the Trump administration's revised wage rule for H-2A agricultural workers, a decision welcomed by farm groups supporting the change. The case challenges the Labor Department's interim adverse effect wage rate methodology, which affects wages for foreign farm workers employed under the H-2A visa program.
14: Thanks, Dale, and wishing you a profitable day. I'm Mark Oppold on the Southeast AgNet.
9: It's time for Farm and Ranch headlines from Southeast AgNet. The U.S. Senate Committee on Agriculture, Nutrition, and Forestry held a hearing last week to determine solutions to strengthen the fertilizer supply chain and address agricultural input affordability. Witnesses that provided testimony for the hearing included Andy Green with Center Market Strategies, Trent Kubik with South Dakota Corn Growers, Eddie Melton with Kentucky Farm Bureau Federation, Corey Rosenbusch with the Fertilizer Institute, and Joshua Wessling with J. Wessling & Company, LLC. Melton said, quote, "One point that must be clearly understood is that today's fertilizer price challenges did not begin with the recent conflict in Iran. While global tensions often draw attention to input markets, prices for inputs like fertilizer and fuel have been elevated for several years. USDA forecasts that production expenses will reach a record $478 billion in 2026, and that was before the surge in fuel and fertilizer prices. The current situation is not a temporary disruption. It's a continuation of a longer trend that has steadily increased the cost of doing business in agriculture." Rosenbusch said, quote, "For several years, the U.S. fertilizer industry has pushed legislatively in both chambers and administratively at the U.S. Department of Agriculture for the establishment of an economist position within the USDA's Office of Chief Economist. The position will study and report on crop inputs, particularly fertilizer, across a complex global market in which these inputs are produced, traded, and applied." To learn more, visit southeastagnet.com. 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I'm Dale Sandlin with Southeast AgNet.

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1: In livestock news from Southeast AgNet, the U.S. Meat Export Federation has released a statement on the recent trade developments between the United States and China. According to the USMEF, quote, China's General Administration of Customs has granted a five-year registration extension to 425 overdue U.S. beef establishments in China's Food Import Food Establishment System, or CIFER. Additionally, 77 new U.S. beef establishment registrations have been added to the CIFER system with an effective date of May 15th of 2026, and registrations are valid for 5 years. There are 38 beef establishments which remain suspended. Of the suspended facilities, 25 were also expired and are now not renewed, but remain ineligible for export. USMEF President and CEO Dan Hallstrom said, quote, USMEF greatly appreciates U.S. beef access being prioritized at the summit meeting between President Trump and President Xi. Renewal of the U.S. beef establishment registrations is a critical step forward for U.S. beef exports to China. We await more details and a further readout from USTR's engagements with China and note with appreciation Ambassador Greer's optimism for U.S. agricultural trade with China. China's renewal of U.S. beef establishments is excellent news for the U.S. beef industry and for the customers in China who are anxious to resume purchases. This major positive development also comes ahead of China's huge SIAL food show opening this weekend in Shanghai. For more information, visit southeastagnet.com. The 6th Annual Black Belt Cattle Marketing Spring Fling Heifer Sale is quickly approaching. Expect 200 high-quality, home-raised commercial females bred for fall calves to roll into the Alabama Livestock Auction in Union Town, Alabama on May 22nd, 2026. There'll be both eared and non-eared influence females that will sell in groups of 2 to 4 head. Sale begins at 11 a.m. Central Time with online bidding available through DV Auction. For more information, call Jeremy May at 334-341-0834 or visit www.blackbeltcattlemarketing.com. I'm Dale Sandlin with Southeast AgNet.
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2: As late as the mid-1930s, 9 out of 10 rural homes were still without electric service. Farmers milked cows by hand in the dim light of a kerosene lamp. Families relied on a wood range washboard for cooking and cleaning. The unavailability of electricity in rural areas kept their economies entirely dependent on agriculture. Factories and businesses, of course, preferred to locate in cities where electric power was easily acquired. The first official action of the federal government pointing the way to present rural electrification came with passage of the Tennessee Valley Authority Act in May 1933. This is the Southeast AgNet.
5: In specialty crop news on the Southeast AgNet, I'm Clint Thompson. The Georgia-Florida Irrigation Expo is slated for Wednesday, June 10th at the University of Georgia Vidalia Onion and Vegetable Research Center in Lyons, Georgia. The UGA and University of Florida Extension Services are helping to host the expo with a focus on irrigation. Kale Cloud, a UGA Grady County A&R agent, highlighted what attendees can expect at this year's event.
6: And it's going to be basically everything irrigation, you know, aspects, you know, center pivot, drip, it don't matter. 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
6: We actually started this last year as a collaboration between University of Florida and UGA Extension. 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
5: For more information, see specialtycropgrower.com.
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7: I mentioned something recently about four varieties of potatoes. Wow, did I miss the target? There's over 50 varieties. Here's something else I found out. Nobody has counted the fruits and vegetables, to my knowledge, but a lot of things most people never considered. Two in particular. Genetically, the tomato you slice for your sandwich, cube for your salad, and cook with your vegetables is a fruit. Remember now, genetically, the strawberry, the watermelon, and the grape are vegetables. Fruit is mostly grown on trees. The first edible fruit was oranges. They originated in Spain, not California, not Florida. I read from a 3-page list of other uncommon and mostly unknown facts about fruits and vegetables. Those that everybody eat at one time or another. And finally, peaches are among the oldest fruits we eat. They go back to the time of Christ. And that's Ag Review for today. Everett Grinder, Southeast AgNet.
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1: This is your 24/7 news update. The latest news this hour in just 4 minutes.
2: President Trump says he's called off a military attack on Iran planned to take place today after leaders of three Middle Eastern nations asked him to hold off. Kate Fisher reports.
3: The president said he had informed U.S. military leaders that the attack was off in light of the request from the Qatari emir, Saudi crown prince, and the UAE president. He stated that serious negotiations are now taking place and that these leaders told him the deal will be very acceptable to the USA, as well as countries in the Middle East and beyond. The president said, though Tuesday's attack was off, the military should be prepared to go forward with a full, large-scale assault of Iran on a moment's notice in the event that an acceptable deal is not reached. Kate Fisher, Washington.
2: After Monday's deadly shooting that claimed the lives of three people at the Islamic Center of San Diego, Mayor Todd Gloria says anyone who seeks to bring further harm will be dealt with in a swift manner. He promised extra security for the faith-based community.
4: I want to assure San Diegans, in particular, our Muslim brothers and sisters, San Diego Police Department will be guarding all of our local houses of worship with additional presence to assure your safety during this very, very tragic time.
2: The two suspects took their own lives with gunshot wounds to the head just a block away from the mosque. President Trump says he's concerned about Ebola. More from Tammy Trujillo.
5: His comments at the White House Monday came after an American tested positive for the virus in the Democratic Republic of the Congo.
6: I'm concerned about everything, but certainly am. I think that, it's been confined right now to Africa. But it's something that has had a breakout.
5: The World Health Organization has declared the current outbreak in the DRC and Uganda a public health emergency. The American and six others are being taken to Germany for observation.
2: The Long Island Railroad strike is over after trains stopped Saturday for the system's 300,000 daily riders. Andrew Whitman in New York.
7: Trains are set to start rolling again at noon Tuesday. The deal was reached Monday night. No details on specifics. Governor Hochul, who was reportedly involved in the talks, says it's a fair deal for both sides.
8: Protecting affordability for Long Islanders and commuters while giving fair wages to the employees.
7: Kevin Sexton of the LIRR Engineers Union agreeing.
9: We would still be at the table if it wasn't a fair deal.
7: Expect full service on the LIRR's electrified branches at noon. Diesel branches should be back in time for the evening rush and the Knicks game. In New York, I'm Andrew Whitman.
2: X, formerly known as Twitter, is introducing new limits for unverified or unpaid accounts. Matt Mattinson with details.
10: The social media platform will now restrict unverified users to 50 original posts and 200 replies per day. There's also a limit of sending 500 direct messages daily. The limits are being put in place to alleviate some of the strain behind the scenes of the site. X says the limits may be temporarily reduced when it experiences heavy site usage. I'm Matt Mattinson.
2: The conditions of four crew members on two EA-18G Growler jets that crashed during an air show in Idaho have been updated. Brad Ford with more.
11: Video shows the two jets colliding in Mountain Home Air Force Base during an air show. Four crew members ejected and the two planes crashed. One crew member received non-life-threatening injuries. The other three crew members were unhurt and medically cleared. The cause of the crash remains under investigation. I'm Brad Ford.
2: An 84-year-old influencer named Patriotic Kenny is dead after a battle with stage 4 lung cancer. Kenny, real name Kenny Jerry, amassed a following of more than 4 million through his inspirational positive messages. I'm Michael Kastner.
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17: It's real country.

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I said, well, I didn't know. He said, I turned 65 about 11 months ago. I was sitting

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He said, women think about themselves when menfolk ain't around.

0: He just finished a gig in Florida, so he stopped into a local watering hole to wet his whistle, and that's where the song Old Dogs, Children, and Watermelon Wine came about for country music storyteller Tom T. Hall, who was told as a young songwriter when he moved to Nashville to write about experiences in your life. We got some George Strait coming up for you next, right here.
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2: Governor DeSantis talking about who should and shouldn't get property tax relief.
3: At a Melbourne roundtable, DeSantis declared longtime owners with homestead exemptions his first priority, not commercial property owners or people moving to escape high taxes elsewhere.
4: Some of these people are fleeing the wealth tax from California. They're buying like some $100 million mansion, live here 4 years, tax them.
3: The governor says giving immediate tax breaks to new arrivals could make homes less affordable for new buyers. DeSantis wants lawmakers to address a tax amendment once they pass a state budget. I'm Gordon Bird.
2: An act of vandalism in Miami Beach has a city official promising to stand up to hatred. That's what City Commissioner Joe Magazine said after a bench on South Beach was defaced with a swastika. Police are investigating. The University of Florida is closer to getting a new president. The school's Presidential Search Advisory Committee announced it's unanimously recommending Dr. Stuart Bell for the job. He was president at the University of Alabama for 10 years. With this year marking the 25th anniversary of the terror attack on the World Trade Center and the Pentagon, the Tunnel to Towers Foundation is taking an 8-ton beam from the Twin Towers around the country, including Land O'Lakes over the weekend.
5: Being able to see it today just brings you back to that feeling of seeing what we saw at Ground Zero and how massive it was.
2: The next stop for the beam will be this evening at Emma E. Booker Elementary School in Sarasota. Out-of-control peacocks have ruffled feathers for residents in the Tampa area community of Gulfport. People telling city council the birds leave foul odors and are loud. The city says it's keeping its hands off the birds for now. With Florida's News, I'm Chris Trankman.

original gold-rimmed Bluebell homemade vanilla, the country's gold standard of ice cream flavors since 1969. Its hand-cranked taste takes you back to simpler times. That's why we put the word home right on the

0: have a mix of clouds and sun today with an afternoon thunderstorm. Highs in the low to mid-90s. Mainly clear tonight. Lows dip down into the upper 60s to mid-70s. For Wednesday, partly sunny. A thunderstorm around in the afternoon. Highs again in the low 90s. Mostly sunny with an afternoon thunderstorm in spots Thursday as well. Highs in the upper 80s to low 90s. And for Friday, sunshine, a few clouds, and an afternoon thunderstorm in spots. Highs in the low 90s. From the Florida Weather Center, I'm meteorologist Jason Caterina.
1: Songs that make you feel 18 years old again. Unfortunately, they can't make you look 18 again. Real Country 102.1, The Outlaw.

They may be having some fun down the way, but we can make our own fun, too. It's Dolly Parton with Two Doors Down, Martina McBride, Vince Gill, Willie Nelson, all to share with you a bit later this hour. His best performing song in country music, here's Steve Irwin.

0: She is the happy girl. It's Martina McBride, who is opting for a later start this year with her concert tour. It gets underway in Charlestown, West Virginia, the 11th of September. Coming up, some Vince Gill.
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Forgiving is one thing. Forgetting that is quite the other. It's Willie Nelson, who last month, April the 29th, celebrated his 93rd birthday. And on May the 29th, he'll be releasing his next album. It'll be his 79th, and it's called Dream Chaser. We got Travis Tritt and Holly Dunn coming up.

0: It's Shenandoah and Janie Baker's love slave, a deeply devoted guy who'd do just about anything his woman asked. Today is the 19th of May. Birthdays include Shooter Jennings. He turns 47. Lainey Wilson also celebrates a birthday. So does Grace Jones, Kevin Garnett, and Nick Giovanni, who turns 30 today.
1: If you have unfiled taxes

0: was over just like that.
1: Faster than Greased Lightning, sometimes right there. Boom, it was over just like that. And of course, Robert Ellis Oral helping us out. In a moment or two, Toby Keith. How Do You Like Me Now? Got that lined out and ready to go. 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
2: The U.S. is squeezing Cuba's leadership. Secretary of State Marco Rubio unleashed sweeping new sanctions targeting Havana's inner circle. 11 top officials and three powerful state security organs are now blacklisted, freezing their American assets. Rubio is making the stakes clear to international leaders. Dump the blacklisted Cuban leaders right now or get completely cut off from the multi-trillion dollar U.S. financial system. A key ally of Venezuela's Maduro regime is now facing charges in South Florida. Federal prosecutors say Alex Saab, a former Venezuelan minister, took part in a massive money laundering scheme tied to a food program for the poor. Investigators allege Saab used shell companies, fraudulent documents in U.S. banks to move hundreds of millions of dollars.
3: It's clear from what's going on here that the way he's decided to save his own behind would be to provide testimony against people higher up.
2: Saab could get up to 20 years in prison if convicted. It's National Safe Boating Weekend, with the holiday weekend approaching and several boating mishaps already leading to multiple injuries. First responders are reminding boaters to play it safe.
4: Conduct a pre-departure checklist. This includes going through the boat from the bow to the stern, checking every compartment of that vessel, making sure that nothing is out of the normal. If you see anything at all that is not right, don't go out.
2: The state has over 1 million registered vessels and up to 1 million non-registered vessels actively using Florida waters. 2025 saw 694 reportable boating accidents. Alcohol or drugs played a role in at least 14% of the boating fatalities. The Florida Python Challenge is back. From July 10th through the 19th of July, you can join the hunt to protect the Everglades from the invasive Burmese pythons. The ultimate grand prize is $10,000 awarded to the single participant who removes the most Burmese pythons, but another $15,000 are available across different categories. Natalie Rodriguez, Miami.
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7: We'll have a mix of clouds and sun today with an afternoon thunderstorm. Highs in the low to mid-90s. Mainly clear tonight. Lows dip down into the upper 60s to mid-70s. For Wednesday, partly sunny. A thunderstorm around in the afternoon. Highs again in the low 90s. Mostly sunny with an afternoon thunderstorm in spots Thursday as well. Highs in the upper 80s to low 90s. And for Friday, sunshine, a few clouds, and an afternoon thunderstorm in spots. Highs in the low 90s. From the Florida Weather Center, I'm meteorologist Jason Caterina.
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Well, if you didn't know, she came from Fort Worth and headed on up to Boulder, and apparently doing a lot better. Here you go with Kathy Mateo with all the details.

0: Well, something you got to think about when that happens, then what you going to do? Clay Walker kind of explaining his situation right there, and maybe something you might have to deal with too. People love to complain about work, but a Reddit post revealed certain folks' jobs right there they've had and really enjoyed. Now, there are thousands of responses that came in, including a toy designer, and there's one that said they enjoyed their job as a pool cleaner in Florida for the summer. Some of the other jobs shared are high-paying careers like anesthesiologist, while others are low-stress and fun like pet sitting. And a lot of folks go in that direction right there and enjoying each and every moment. The pets enjoy it too. And another one said working at a used bookstore. Boy, I think my wife would be real happy having something like that. Clint Black and Killing Time just moments away.
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0: Well, we get right down to it. There's a bunch of that I can relate to in principle for sure. Midnight Girl, Sunset Town. That, of course, Sweethearts of the Rodeo. Maybe you too, huh? 102.1 The Outlaw. And let's see what's going on in your weather forecast for Hardy County. It's looking decent, I'd have to say, sponsored by the crew out there at Hash Plumbing for this afternoon. Some afternoon sunshine for sure, and heating up to about 91, 92, 70, the overnight low. Mostly sunny tomorrow, warming up a little bit more, and I'd say tomorrow's high about 93 at this point. So any of that changes, we'll let you know, get you up to date for sure. Little story about that John Deere Green, Joe Diffie helping us out in that department. Right around the bend for sure, right here at 102.1, The Outlaw.
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good way to put it. All bottom line right there or something like that. And, of course, Tim McGraw. Can't go wrong with his sound for sure. Travis Tritt on the way, and I understand he's still out there giving a lot of performances and quite a few concerts this summer. You might want to check him out and see if you can get a chance to see him. Great entertainer for sure. Travis Tritt on the way. I'm Gonna Be Somebody. Moments away for you. And George Strait waiting in the wings.

0: Well, as they say, what goes around comes around. Literally, it seems like right there, Golden Ring, George Jones and Tammy Wynette, side by side. If you would, tell me why Nona Judd asking that question in a moment or two, and she'd like a little explanation. We'll have that for you right around the corner for sure.
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3: The U.S. is squeezing Cuba's leadership. Secretary of State Marco Rubio unleashed sweeping new sanctions targeting Havana's inner circle. 11 top officials and three powerful state security organs are now blacklisted, freezing their American assets. Rubio is making the stakes clear to international leaders. Dump the blacklisted Cuban leaders right now or get completely cut off from the multi-trillion dollar U.S. financial system. A key ally of Venezuela's Maduro regime is now facing charges in South Florida. Federal prosecutors say Alex Saab, a former Venezuelan minister, took part in a massive money laundering scheme tied to a food program for the poor. Investigators allege Saab used shell companies, fraudulent documents in U.S. banks to move hundreds of millions of dollars.
4: It's clear from what's going on here that the way he's decided to save his own behind would be to provide testimony against people higher up.
3: Saab could get up to 20 years in prison if convicted. It's National Safe Boating Weekend, with the holiday weekend approaching and several boating mishaps already leading to multiple injuries. First responders are reminding boaters to play it safe.
5: Conduct a pre-departure checklist. This includes going through the boat from the bow to the stern, checking every compartment of that vessel, making sure that nothing is out of the normal. If you see anything at all that is not right, don't go out.
3: The state has over 1 million registered vessels and up to 1 million non-registered vessels actively using Florida waters. 2025 saw 694 reportable boating accidents. Alcohol or drugs played a role in at least 14% of the boating fatalities. The Florida Python Challenge is back. From July 10th through the 19th of July, you can join the hunt to protect the Everglades from the invasive Burmese pythons. The ultimate grand prize is $10,000 awarded to the single participant who removes the most Burmese pythons, but another $15,000 are available across different categories. Natalie Rodriguez, Miami.
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8: We'll have a mix of clouds and sun today with an afternoon thunderstorm. Highs in the low to mid 90s. Mainly clear tonight. Lows dip down into the upper 60s to mid 70s. For Wednesday, partly sunny. A thunderstorm around in the afternoon. Highs again in the low 90s. Mostly sunny with an afternoon thunderstorm in spots Thursday as well. Highs in the upper 80s to low 90s. And for Friday, sunshine, a few clouds, and an afternoon thunderstorm in spots. Highs in the low 90s. From the Florida Weather Center, I'm meteorologist Jason Caterina.
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10: The only two things in life that make it worth living

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0: Well, there you have it, at least not right now anyway. No one needs to know. And that, of course, Shania Twain. On the way in a moment or two, getting back to the country favorites. But, you know, with spring underway and summer not that far away, a little more than half of all American men will post a selfie of them doing this. And this doesn't surprise me at all. And, boy, it's good to get out there and have a lot of fun doing it. Grilling, as a matter of fact, y'all having that selfie out there by the grill, just getting a nice little picture. And boy, that nice tasty treats right there waiting on the grill, too. Back to it, Lori Morgan. What part of no don't you understand? We'll have for you right around the bend. Guarantee it.
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That is quite the story about the weekend right there. Boy, that's something I think we could all relate to a time or two in our lives. The weekend, that, of course, Steve Warner doing the honors. Not that far away, Song of the South coming up with Alabama in just a few shakes of a stick, and Kix Brooks and Ronnie Dunn moments away as well.

0: Bottom line, ain't that part of life right there, learning as you go. And that, of course, Rick Trevino sounded mighty fine with his voice and his talents. Ain't no doubt about it. Smoky Mountain Rain in a moment or two. We'll have that for you shortly with Ronnie Millsap getting us all the details. And I'll see what else I can get him for you right after him. If I can, I'll try my bestest for sure.
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2: The U.S. is squeezing Cuba's leadership. Secretary of State Marco Rubio unleashed sweeping new sanctions targeting Havana's inner circle. 11 top officials and three powerful state security organs are now blacklisted, freezing their American assets. Rubio is making the stakes clear to international leaders. Dump the blacklisted Cuban leaders right now or get completely cut off from the multi-trillion dollar U.S. financial system. A key ally of Venezuela's Maduro regime is now facing charges in South Florida. Federal prosecutors say Alex Saab, a former Venezuelan minister, took part in a massive money laundering scheme tied to a food program for the poor. Investigators allege Saab used shell companies, fraudulent documents, and U.S. banks to move hundreds of millions of dollars.
3: It's clear from what's going on here that the way he's decided to save his own behind would be to provide testimony against people higher up.
2: Saab could get up to 20 years in prison if convicted. It's National Safe Boating Weekend, with the holiday weekend approaching and several boating mishaps already leading to multiple injuries. First responders are reminding boaters to play it safe.
4: Conduct a pre-departure checklist. This includes going through the boat from the bow to the stern, checking every compartment of that vessel, making sure that nothing is out of the normal. If you see anything at all that is not right, don't go out.
2: The state has over 1 million registered vessels and up to 1 million non-registered vessels actively using Florida waters. 2025 saw 694 reportable boating accidents. Alcohol or drugs played a role in at least 14% of the boating fatalities. The Florida Python Challenge is back. From July 10th through the 19th of July, you can join the hunt to protect the Everglades from the invasive Burmese pythons. 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
7: We'll have a mix of clouds and sun today with an afternoon thunderstorm, highs in the low to mid-90s. Mainly clear tonight, lows dip down into the upper 60s to mid-70s. For Wednesday, partly sunny, a thunderstorm around in the afternoon, highs again in the low 90s. Mostly sunny with an afternoon thunderstorm in spots Thursday as well, highs in the upper 80s to low 90s. And for Friday, sunshine, a few clouds, and an afternoon thunderstorm in spots, highs in the low 90s. From the Florida Weather Center, I'm meteorologist Jason Caterina.
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0: Well, it only hurts me when I cry. Dwight Yoakam, hello Tuesday. It is a Taco Tuesday once again. Chicken or beef, your choice. Soft or hard shell. This Taco Tuesday with Jim West and David Allen Co. taking that ride with the ghost of Hank Williams.
1: I was thumbing from Montgomery. I had my guitar on my back. When a stranger stopped beside me in an antique Cadillac. He was dressed like 1950, half drunk and hollow-eyed. 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And them sad old songs coming out of them speakers was solid country gold. Then I noticed the stranger was ghost white pale when he asked me for a light.

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He said, this is where you get off, boy, 'cause I'm going back to Alabama. 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The whole

0: Once again, I've got it made in the shade, drinking pink lemonade on a totally tasty Taco Tuesday afternoon with John Anderson right there. Coming up, Oak Ridge Boys, American Made.
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Oh, my baby is American made, all right. It's the Oaks, Oak Ridge Boys with Jim West here. Glad you're here. On the way, some Eddie Rabbit, Dolly Parton, and Mr. Gill from Oklahoma, Vince Gill.

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0: It's that high tenor voice, Vince Gill, and Trying to Get Over You. Funny story that Vince mentioned one time when he was starting out as a young man as a starving musician. He was in a bluegrass band called Mountain Smoke, and I guess they got called up at the last minute to be the opening act for, believe it or not, the rock group Kiss. Kiss was performing. So all these rock and roll rock fans of Kiss were waiting in the audience for their favorite band to start. And here comes this bluegrass band playing two or three songs, totally out of their element. Everybody, they got booed. They got things thrown at them from the audience. I mean, it was funny. And then Vince just played it up as best he could. He says, well, if you like that one, I got a couple more songs we're going to play here. And they get into their bluegrass thing. And all these rock fans were just having none of it. And it was just a funny situation that Vince Gill really played up. And then, you know, he was not pleased with that whole thing, but he played it the best he could.
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1: This is Florida News Now.
2: The U.S. is squeezing Cuba's leadership. Secretary of State Marco Rubio unleashed sweeping new sanctions targeting Havana's inner circle. 11 top officials and three powerful state security organs are now blacklisted, freezing their American assets. Rubio is making the stakes clear to international leaders. Dump the blacklisted Cuban leaders right now or get completely cut off from the multi-trillion dollar U.S. financial system. A key ally of Venezuela's Maduro regime is now facing charges in South Florida. Federal prosecutors say Alex Saab, a former Venezuelan minister, took part in a massive money laundering scheme tied to a food program for the poor. Investigators allege Saab used shell companies, fraudulent documents in U.S. banks to move hundreds of millions of dollars.
3: It's clear from what's going on here that the way he's decided to save his own behind would be to provide testimony against people higher up.
2: Saab could get up to 20 years in prison if convicted. It's National Safe Boating Weekend, with the holiday weekend approaching and several boating mishaps already leading to multiple injuries. First responders are reminding boaters to play it safe.
4: Conduct a pre-departure checklist. This includes going through the boat from the bow to the stern, checking every compartment of that vessel, making sure that nothing is out of the normal. If you see anything at all that is not right, don't go out.
2: The state has over 1 million registered vessels and up to 1 million non-registered vessels actively using Florida waters. 2025 saw 694 reportable boating accidents. Alcohol or drugs played a role in at least 14% of the boating fatalities. The Florida Python Challenge is back. From July 10th through the 19th of July, you can join the hunt to protect the Everglades from the invasive Burmese pythons. The ultimate grand prize is $10,000 awarded to the single participant who removes the most Burmese pythons, but another $15,000 are available across different categories. Natalie Rodriguez, Miami.
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7: We'll have a mix of clouds and sun today with an afternoon thunderstorm. Highs in the low to mid-90s. Mainly clear tonight. Lows dip down into the upper 60s to mid-70s. For Wednesday, partly sunny. A thunderstorm around in the afternoon. Highs again in the low 90s. Mostly sunny with an afternoon thunderstorm in spots Thursday as well. Highs in the upper 80s to low 90s. And for Friday, sunshine, a few clouds, and an afternoon thunderstorm in spots. Highs in the low 90s. From the Florida Weather Center, I'm meteorologist Jason Caterina.
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on down that super slab, super highway, freeway, and Alabama's roll on 18-wheeler. Jim West, good afternoon. It's a Taco Tuesday, a totally tasty Taco Tuesday.

0: it's the late KT Osland. I'll always come back. Yeah, she's the 80s lady. Kind of started out late in her country music career. On the way, Keith Whitley. Don't close your eyes. We've got some more Joe Diffie coming up and more.
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prop me upside that jukebox, Joe Diffie with Jim West. Good afternoon, country music. Birthdays today include Lainey Wilson, a young lady there, been winning all sorts of awards at the CMAs and ACMs. Not this time around, because Ella Langley won a bunch of awards the other night on Sunday night, but Lainey has been doing it good, too, as far as winning awards and starting out her career from Louisiana. Happy birthday, Lainey Wilson. Also, Shooter Jennings, Waylon's son, is having a birthday today. The late Mickey Newberry, who wrote the song American Trilogy. Great songwriter, would have had a birthday today. And I was remiss. I totally spaced out and forgot that yesterday was George Strait's birthday.

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